0: 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Hey, what's going on, man?
1: Yeah. She's in.

0: Die schönste Musik am Morgen. Antenne Brandenburg.
1: They say the holy water's watered down, and this town's lost its faith. Our colors will fade eventually, so if our time is running out, day after day, we'll make the mundane a masterpiece. Oh my, oh my love. I take one look at you, you're taking me out.

0: down in Casablanca.
1: Play as time goes by.
0: Play it for her, play it for me.